in the sex scene. 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I tried to escape. 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I'm sorry, a sex tape. You only get one take. Quiet on the set, please. Bullying anxiety in 3, 2, 1.

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1: Sure is.
0: It's not something that could be explained. You see, you have to be here to know what I'm talking about.
1: I know, that's right.
0: I'm just saying. So when people ask me, I always say the same thing.
2: Record deep.
0: You don't know about this shit.

0: and then just touch me till I can get my satisfaction.
1: Push me and then just touch me till I can get my